0: 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On top of jackpots and Max Millions, there are now plenty of $100,000 prizes to win on every draw. As many $100,000 prizes as there are millions in the jackpot. So, if the jackpot is $50 million, how many $100,000 prizes are there to be won?
1: 50.
0: And if it's $60
1: million? 60.
0: $70
1: million? 70.
0: And what if it's raining and the jackpot is $80
1: million? Well, 80. What's rain got to do with it?
0: Nothing. Tried to trick you. What if it's a leap year?
1: 80.
0: Correct. And what if it's my birthday? And she's gone.
2: 18 and over.

0: In May, large breed dogs are in the spotlight at A Chacun Sa Bête. It's the oven-baked tradition large breed festival. To help support hip and joint health, discover these proudly Quebec-made recipes offering one of the highest levels of glucosamine and chondroitin on the market. And all month long, enjoy $8 off large breed dog bags. Stop by A Chacun Sa Bête and keep an eye on the end of the month. We'll be celebrating our 10th anniversary in a big way.
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